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5: It's too soon, so help me, God. Which is Naivira Rossi, I will support and uphold the communication, the constitution of the Republic of Uganda. They are the arrogance.
6: They are true allegiance.
7: I will not your companions under my constitution. Congratulations. All shall come to my knowledge. This I, Igona James, that I will be peaceful and bear true illegalists that will not different directly, indirectly communicate or the view any matters.
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0: Victoria University Kampala bali kwaniriza applications mu intake eya March ni April 2026. 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
3: Yes, sir.
0: Yes, mechanic.
3: I'm not sure that I'm happy to draw up a film with the local government.
0: Center is the budget.
3: So the matter is that if anybody can do this, they're interested in Zangam.
0: Now,
3: I'm questioning the numbers of government, the budget is the numbers of 1 million.
0: What
3: way to get it done? I'm a worker, but MOP, but speaker, whenever it comes to the beneficiaries, I'm about to get them. Hello.
0: 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Hello,
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6: He is already in the house. Everyone waiting for him with anticipation. Standing tall just above the ordinary. He is the sports maestro, king of sports info, Bueno Master. Ladies and gentlemen, it's the man himself, Jacob Yatesa, just about now on your radio. It's time. 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Jacob Yatesa, the complete sports package in the building. You are in safe hands. Let the celebrations begin.

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1: 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And that exercise has just concluded, and therefore we are announcing the extension of registration period from 31st of May, the normal registration from 31st of May to 30th of June. And this applies to all schools, whether they are old or the new schools.
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5: 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So help me.
6: I, Nangos Deborah, say in the name of the Almighty God, Solomon affirmed that I will give faithful service to this council, support and uphold the Constitution of the Republic of Uganda.

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0: hey.
2: Kamba ku bigambo bya Cindy
3: I'm sure we don't want to go to the same measures the 12th and I'm locked down because it's a bit desperate and all of us don't want to go back there. So my plan right now is to have a meeting with the ministry, you know, and have a dialogue and see if we're about to go to the teacher. How can we make sure that nothing we are sustained during this time? 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
0: You know, is right. Aye, but yachiri kunuma. 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
4: 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There are appropriate solutions simple that can be used. But importantly, we need farmers to get in touch with the Minister of Agriculture, Minister of Water, where we have equipment and start actually having water storage facilities.
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2: 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Offset some shock absorbers. 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
8: 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So help me.
9: I, Nangos Deborah, say in the name of the Almighty God, Solomon affirmed that I will give faithful service to this council, support and uphold the Constitution of the Republic of Uganda.
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0: 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The door is open for hardworking men and women where you are to build better future abroad in countries like Qatar, Jordan, Dubai, Kuwait, Saudi Arabia na Gandhi okwogera kwa matunu. 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It is full of guested by Minister of registered by Minister of Local Government Nebigwaku. Find us in Nateta Nazigo Kayunga District. 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
0: 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Yeah.
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1: 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And when he saw them, he ran to meet them from the tent door and bowed himself towards the ground.
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4: But if one of us some guests are the challenge, I know who are going to
0: get. Yes, Sibu.
4: I say, you say, you try to do more than in that you did take his hands, you do this down. 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
0: see. 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